0: Von Nordschwaben bis ins Allgäu. Radio Schwaben.
1: Would you dance if I asked you to dance? Would you run and never look back? Would you cry if you saw me crying? And would you save my soul tonight? Would you tremble if I touched your lips? Would you laugh? Oh, please tell me this.

0: Deine Region, dein Zuhause, dein Radio Schwaben.
1: Now this is not the time or the place for broken hearted.